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106.1 The Bull. What's up? It's Wayne D. So many amazing concerts. 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
2: Woohoo!
1: That is Diane. 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It's our America 250 celebration. The red, white, and blue blowing out some B-Day candles. 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
1: 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We talked to Corey Kent, Olympic gold medalist Sean Johnson, Amy Grant, and we found out who the strongest grip of the show is. 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
1: And we're really excited to hit you with Feel Good Friday. If something great is happening in your world, call us in the studio. We'll put you on the radio in a few minutes. 1-877-367-4432. Celebrating Taylor Swift Day up in here.
2: Yeah, she just released a new song. Song's going to be in Toy Story 5, which now I have to go see the movie.
1: Yeah.
2: Taylor Swift's a part of it.
1: You were going to see it anyway, let's be honest.
2: I was, yeah.
1: Hear that song coming up again just a little bit from right now. Wow.

1061 The Bull with Wayne D and Tay. No matter where you're at in Youngstown, we got the best country always playing right here. A massive thank you for listening, regardless of when you tune in, all right? 1061 The Bull, Youngstown's number one for new country. Yeah, here's

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1: Celebrating Feel Good Friday. Check in on Instagram. It's at Wayne D and Tay. We're feeling good that CMA Fest is here. Tay got to spend some time with Ella Langley yesterday.
2: Ella Langley last night.
1: That's
2: it was
1: her
2: so
1: homie.
2: Fun.
1: But here's the deal. I'm going to say that's her homie, knowing that Ella wouldn't feel the same.
2: I wish we were homies. In my mind, we're homies.
1: Exactly. What are you feeling good about? Hit us. 1-877-367-4432. Jackie's checking in. Go ahead.
3: So I actually just won $20 on a scratch-off ticket. I've never won anything before in my life. So, like, this is huge for me. Someone gifted it to me. I won $20. Like, I'm walking on cloud nine right now.
2: You won $20?
1: So let me tell you something funny. And I didn't want to tell this story, but you said $20, and it just made me think. We had an event yesterday in downtown Nashville, and one of our bosses, like, had loose money in his pocket, and a 50 fell out of his pocket.
2: Yeah.
1: And it ended in mine, and I never told nobody. And I know he's not listening, because...
2: You stole $50?
1: I didn't steal it. He, $50 dropped out of his pocket as he reached in for something else, and I was just
2: that
1: like...
2: That is stealing, Wayne.
1: Yeah, well...
2: Oh, my God.
1: Working for free half the time anyway. Check in on Instagram. It's Wayne D and Tay. What are you feeling good about? 1-877-367-4432.
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1: Shaboozy with Jelly there, and you got Wayne, D, and Tay checking in. More of this Taylor Swift world premiere coming up in just a few minutes, so sit tight for that if you haven't heard it yet. Side note, that Toy Story 5 movie looks awesome. I hear that song after Russell Dickerson.

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No matter where you're at in Youngstown, we got the best country always playing right here. 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Now the man.

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1: And we are trying to get to September. Nobody wants to fast forward through summer. That is unless you got tickets into this year's iHeartRadio Music Festival. Presented by Capital One, we have Lainey Wilson, we got Kenny Chesney, and more. Sin City, we coming, baby. You want to be there, too? Keep listening, because we're giving away trips for your shot to join us in Vegas.

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1: Need a reason to smile? Wayne, Dee, and Tay are hitting you in the feels.
2: All right, so Diane was surprised to learn that an anonymous Walmart employee paid for two cakes she had ordered to celebrate her final day of chemotherapy and then one to thank staff at her oncology clinic. But Diane was undergoing treatment for stage 3 breast cancer. 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But as she prepares for surgery and radiation, Diane said that the unexpected act of kindness, it deeply moved her and inspired her to pay it forward. That's your In the Feels.
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2: And we appreciate you hanging with us, always playing new country first. His name is Zach John King. The song is Get to Drinking. It's a new song you get here first as the world premiere continues for Taylor Swift next.

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106.1 The Bull. What's up? 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
1: Feel good. Friday continues. Tay feel still. Can you pick a backup? Tay's excited about
2: why?
1: Hanging
2: why
1: with
2: should
1: Ella
2: I?
1: Langley yesterday.
2: Yeah, that was like highlight of my year.
1: All right. Okay. All right. Fine.
2: I could be excited about that.
1: Let it ride. A few days. She's just amped. Cloud 9. Josh, what do you got, man?
3: All right, got some good news for today, man. My son just graduated elementary school. It's a big deal for me because, you know, my father wasn't there, so I'm trying to be the best dad that I can be, and I'm showing up every day.
2: Oh,
1: I'm not
2: going
1: to cry. But my son just graduated fifth grade, too.
2: Oh,
1: and that's
2: big.
1: Real. I love that, man. Thank you for Josh. We appreciate that. Way bigger than hanging with Ella Langley last night.
2: Yes, I will agree.
1: Check in. Hey, Instagram's waiting. It's at Wayne Deontay.

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1: 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The Bobby Bones Show podcast, it is up. We talked to Corey Kent, Olympic gold medalist Sean Johnson, Amy Grant, and we found out who the strongest grip of the show is. 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
1: Thanks for hanging. Instagram is Wayne D and Tay.
2: All right, so FIFA just announced the track list for the official World Cup 2026 album, which is so cool. There's so many different artists on there, but I saw Jelly Roll is also on it. Who's track number 13, the song's called Lighter.
1: You think he's ever watched a soccer match in his life, though?
2: Yeah, I'm sure. He's a big sports guy. Oh, no.

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No matter where you're at in Youngstown, we got the best country always playing right here. 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I got a

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1: Celebrating Feel Good Friday. Check in on Instagram. It's at Wayne D and Tay. We're feeling good that CMA Fest is here. Tay got to spend some time with Ella Langley yesterday.
2: Ella Langley
1: yesterday.
2: Last night. That's her so
1: homie.
2: Fun.
1: But here's the deal. I'm going to say that's her homie, knowing that Ella wouldn't feel the same.
2: I wish we were homies. In my mind, we're homies.
1: Exactly. What are you feeling good about? Hit us. 1-877-367-4432. Jackie's checking in. Go ahead.
3: So I actually just won $20 on a scratch-off ticket. I've never won anything before in my life. So, like, this is huge for me. Someone gifted it to me. I won $20. Like, I'm walking on cloud nine right now.
2: You won $20?
1: So let me tell you something funny. And I didn't want to tell this story, but you said $20, and it just made me think. We had an event yesterday in downtown Nashville, and one of our bosses, like, had loose money in his pocket, and a 50 fell out of his pocket.
2: Yeah.
1: And it ended in mine, and I never told nobody. And I know he's not listening, because...
2: You stole $50?
1: I didn't steal it. $50 dropped out of his pocket as he reached in for something else, and I was just
2: that
1: like...
2: That is stealing, Wayne.
1: Yeah, well...
2: Oh, my God.
1: Working for free half the time anyway. Check in on Instagram. It's Wayne D and Tay. What are you feeling good about? 1-877-367-4432.
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1: That's Ella Langley. The song is called Be Heard, just after 11 o'clock. Loving Taylor Swift and the fact that she gave us a brand new song to play first. That world premiere continues after Chase Matthew. New song, it's called Holding Down.

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1: 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Go ahead.
3: Oh, I just had a new bike day. 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And it's all carbon fiber, and I'm a weight weenie on it. Oh my God, I'm such a bike nerd. I don't even care. I love it. I'm so excited to ride it.
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1: 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This is so much fun. Toy Story 5 looks like it's going to be a great movie. Taylor Swift hopped on to be a part of the soundtrack. This awesome song we continue to play for you throughout our entire show today. 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
1: 106.1 The Bull with Wayne D and Tay. No matter where you're at in Youngstown, we got the best country. I was playing right here. 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I can

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2: It's probably the biggest country news of the year. They've been teasing it for a while now, but now the boys are back. Florida Georgia Line reunited last night at CMA Fest inside Nissan Stadium. We saw Brian Kelly, Tyler Hubbard, and even ring announcer Michael Buffer was there. It's pretty cool. After opening their set with Round Here and Cruise, Hubbard told the crowd, listen, we got three things we want to say tonight. First of all, God is good. Second of all, life is short. And most importantly, your boys. Before turning to Brian Kelly and both yelling, we back, baby. There's videos of it all over social media, but you can check it out on the iHeartCountry Instagram page. All right, next, get ready to book your flights to Mexico. The lineup for Luke Bryan's Crash My Playa in 2027 has been announced, and it is stacked, y'all. You've got Thomas Rhett, Hardy, Dustin Lynch, Gavin Adcock, Brothers Osborne, Brett Young, Avery Anna, Drew Baldridge, Emily Ann Roberts, and Lainey Gardner. Plus, more to be added coming soon. It's happening January 13th through the 16th of 2027 in Cancun. And last, we now have more details regarding NBC's filming of Alan Jackson's farewell concert. We told you, you know, that the cameras were going to be rolling for the event. Well, now we know that the filming is for an NBC special to be aired later this year. It's his last call, One More for the Road, the finale. It's happening June 29th, but there's no word on when it'll be televised. So stay tuned. That's your iHeartCountry Roundup with Tay.
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6: All right, welcome to After Midnight, everybody. Show number 1611 is on, and I've got great news. It's Saturday. The weekend is officially here. What's up? Granger Smith, your host here on After Midnight. I've got some good news on the way, besides the fact that the weekend is here. I'll read that for you. I've got some Nashville news that Ann Hudson's going to read for you. Stories about your favorite stars out there in Nashville. And all kinds of really good country music. You made it to the right place. No longer Friday night. Officially Saturday morning. Welcome to After Midnight.

chance to sit it out or dance, we hope you dance all weekend long. Youngstown's number one for new country, 106.3

0: Check out this good news story. A 7-year-old in Rhode Island used a skill that he learned in kindergarten to save a classmate. It's crazy. Watch this. During snack time at Stephen Only Elementary School in Rhode Island, second grader Samir Santana noticed his classmate Jabril was choking. Without hesitation, Samir ran over and performed the Heimlich maneuver, something that he had learned the year before in kindergarten health class, which is a good point that they should still teach that. And it worked. The apple slice came free, and Jabril was okay. Isn't that insane? His teacher called it a shocking moment. Yeah, you think so? And the whole school has been celebrating their 7-year-old hero ever since. That is good news.
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106.1 The Bull. Man, it is late at night, early morning Saturday. What has got you up at this hour? 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
1: Hey, Granger Smith, old buddy, how you doing this morning? You got the Midnight Rider here hauling that Tyson beat. Hey, keep the good work up, man. I listen to you every night. Only thing to keep me awake, to keep the good work up there, man. Talk to you later.
0: 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Thank you for calling.

0: 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Ann Hudson is coming up next with all the latest from Nashville. 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
1: Oh, man, I don't know if you saw this, Granger, but in case you missed it, one of our favorite up-and-coming country singers is already needing a break. I'll explain it coming up in your Nashville news next.

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1: Listen, I get it. Not everyone sleeps at night. Some of us think, some of us drive, some of us pray. Granger's with you through it all. Thanks for being a part of the After Midnight family.

0: from Nashville's Music Row. It's Ann Hudson.
1: I've been so impressed with an up-and-coming country singer named Jake Worthington. He's even caught the eye of some of the big country stars, landing opening spots for Brad Paisley and Luke Combs, but he is pausing his career as he addresses issues affecting both him and his family. On Instagram, he explained to fans that he was taking a career break. He says, "I live a life as my heroes did, but the life has gotten a hold of me. I love my family, my friends, and my fans too much to let it take over. I need to take some time to work on myself for my wife and my daughter." He says he promises he'll come back even better. Well, in case you missed it, Blake Shelton finally attended Gwen Stefani, his wife's residency at the Sphere. She's doing the residency with her band, No Doubt. People were just speculating why he hadn't seen her show yet, but he finally made it. It was all over the internet. He was like, "See, I'm here." So I love that.
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8: Welcome to Saturday, everybody. I'm your host, Granger Smith. It's After Midnight. If you could take a road trip with anybody on earth, dead or alive, who would that person be? Good conversations you'd have with this person. Choose wisely. 866-607-8383. We'll talk about that. Now, I've also got Earl Bibbles Jr., the country boy. He's got a dumb criminal story to tell us. All this here with a bunch of good country music in hour number two. Welcome to Saturday.

1061 The Bull. So if you could take anybody in the world on a road trip, this person could be dead or alive. You get a long road trip with them. Who would it be? 866-607-8383.

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And you still talk about that moon that I can't recall, but God, I.

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1: Asking this question, topic of the hour, if you could take a road trip across the country, spend some quality time, you got all the time in the world with one person. This person could be dead or alive. It doesn't matter. Give me a story. Who would that be? 866-607-8383.
2: 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I'm calling you from Centerton, Arkansas. My name is Art. And to answer your question, I would love to have my daughter in a ride with me when we go on our vacation. Lost her in September 20th, 2017 to fentanyl. She's with the good Lord upstairs now, but I sure do miss her. Love to have her riding shotgun if we travel down the highway on a good vacation. Thank you for all you do, and you have a blessed day.
1: And what would you say? That's a good call, Art. What do you think you'd talk about? Something to think about. If you had one more road trip, what would you say? Because I said that too, because we have people in our lives now that we might need to be doing the same thing with. Think about it. 866-607-8383.
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1: Hey, Granger, I'm pulling a load of carpet on the Kansas City. 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I love your program. 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

say so. 106.1 The Bull. Have you ever heard of a criminal holding up a store with a vegetable peeler? Probably not until today. Hang on, though. Earl Dibbles Jr. is going to share this real dumb criminal story next.

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1: I'm Earl Dibbles Jr. I'm a country boy. 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I got a story to prove it. This lady was taken into custody after threatening convenience store employees with a vegetable peeler and destroying a Red Bull display. When the cops arrived there, she was screaming about being kicked out of the business the previous day. She reportedly confessed to being drunk, saying she'd had approximately 6 shots of liquor. Yeah, that'll do it. Hey, I wonder what that old Red Bull display did to her anyway. She's dumb.
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1061 The Bull. 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
7: Hey, thanks for starting your Saturday here with me on After Midnight, y'all. I know, it's officially the weekend, and I'm Granger Smith, your host. I've got some things I want to talk about that went down on this day in history coming up, plus some Nashville news with Ann Hudson. Have you heard? Well, she's going to fill you in. A lot to discuss here in the middle of the night, you third shifters working on a Saturday. I'm glad you're with me.

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1: 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Thanks for being a part of the After Midnight family.

0: got the diploma to prove it. 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
1: On this day, June the 6th, 1944, D-Day. More than 156,000 U.S. and Allied forces landed on the beaches of Normandy during World War II. 1980, the movie Urban Cowboy starring John Travolta was released. 1982, Israeli troops invade Lebanon to drive out the PLO. 1987, Steffi Graf won the French Open in tennis. 1998, Sex and the City premiered on HBO. 2000, Rascal Flatts released their first album. Some famous birthdays include Freddy Krueger himself, actor Robert Englund, and WWE star Drew McIntyre. Those are just a few things that went down on this day in history.
0: You're up after midnight with Granger Smith.
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0: 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Ann Hudson coming in with the latest Nashville updates. And what do you have for us today?
1: Oh, this is cool, Granger. Carly Pierce opened up about working behind the scenes with Riley Green on their video. I got that story coming up in your Nashville news next.

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1: Have you seen the music video with Carly Pearce and Riley Green? It's the video for If I Don't Leave, I'm Gonna Stay. 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And Carly Pearce opened up about that experience.
2: 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And you know, I know Riley, like he's my friend. We're friendly, whatever. But like, not like that. They were like, okay, guys, it's like, you know, noon on like a Tuesday. They're like, all right, we're going to start with this. And they're like, get in there. And I was like, I need a bottle of champagne right now.
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6: Weekend third shifters, thank you for keeping things running. Granger Smith here, your host of After Midnight, asking this question. Is there a movie that you saw in the theater more than any other that you've ever seen in your life? Back, you know, when we used to go to movies in the theaters all the time. Think about that and call me, 866-607-8383. I've also got Earl Nibbles Jr., the country boy with a dumb criminal story. And you know me by now, I got a whole bunch of good country music to play. Hour number four, welcome to the weekend. Welcome to After Midnight.

1061 The Bull. So what movie do you think you have seen more than any other in the theater? You went, physically went to the theater more than any other time. You remember what that was? 866-607-8383.

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1: All right, topic of the hour. We're asking this question. If you could think back in your life to when we used to go to movie theaters all the time. Remember, we used to, it was a thing. We went to movie theaters all the time. Maybe people still do, I don't know. But think back to when you were a kid, maybe a teenager, maybe early 20s, and you went to the theaters all the time. Was there a certain movie that you saw more than others? 866-607-8383.
2: Hey, that's Norb here. Cool one about that movie Watchmore and Often I Did. The Rocky Horror Picture Show. I'll watch that movie at least 100 times. Have a good one. Love your show. Bye.
1: 100 times. I don't think you're talking about theater. Surely not. That would be very expensive. 866-607-8383.
3: Hi, I'm Jill, and I'm just letting you know the movie that I saw the most was Saturday Night Fever. That was back in, like, the late 70s. Me and a bunch of girlfriends went to my 13th birthday party, and we were all in love with John Travolta. And I saw it 13 times when I was 13, and that's no lie. It was such a great movie. I even had my dad take me twice, and of course, they stuck us in because we were only 13. But we could do that back in the day. But Saturday Night Fever, that was a classic. And I hope you have a great night. Keep up with the great music. Thank you.
1: 13 at 13. How much were those tickets? That would be my follow-up question. 866-607-8383.
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106.1 The Bull. I really appreciate you waking up and starting Saturday with me here on After Midnight. I'm your host, Granger Smith. What has got you up so early on a Saturday? 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
1: 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Probably not, until you hear this dumb criminal story. 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
1: 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We're a late night family. And Granger Smith is the voice that keeps the night going strong. 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
1: I'm Earl Dibbles Jr. I'm a country boy. I'm an honest boy, too, and crime don't pay. I got a story to prove it. See, there's this guy in Nebraska, and he's been popped after going on a rampage in a parking lot at a Home Depot. He slammed into a cop car and then crashed into others, too. Video from the incident post to social media shows a fella in a Bobcat skid steer loader chasing vehicles around and just trying to ram them. And then one point, the driver even picked up an SUV and dropped it on top of another car. When the cop showed up on the scene, he set his sights on them, pushing that patrol vehicle clear across the lot with the officer still up inside there. The Bobcat driver was arrested for second-degree assault on an officer, second-degree assault, and first-degree dumb.
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8: Saturday morning, early risers, what's up? This is After Midnight. I'm your host, Granger Smith. Thank you for making this America's favorite radio program. I've got some good news. Besides the fact that it's Saturday, hang tight, I want to read you that. Plus, there is some Nashville news. Have you heard about it yet? Well, Ann Hudson is coming in here quickly to inform you. Hang tight for all of this. Don't touch that dial.

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0: Check out this good news story. A 7-year-old in Rhode Island used a skill that he learned in kindergarten to save a classmate. It's crazy. Watch this. During snack time at Stephen Only Elementary School in Rhode Island, second grader Samir Santana noticed his classmate Jabril was choking. Without hesitation, Samir ran over and performed the Heimlich maneuver, something that he had learned the year before in kindergarten health class. Which is a good point that they should still teach that. And it worked. The apple slice came free, and Jabril was okay. Isn't that insane? His teacher called it a shocking moment. Yeah, you think so? And the whole school has been celebrating their 7-year-old hero ever since. That is good news.
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1: Ann Hudson is coming up next with all the latest from Nashville. 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
2: Oh, man, I don't know if you saw this, Granger, but in case you missed it, one of our favorite up-and-coming country singers is already needing a break. I'll explain it coming up in your Nashville news next.

0: 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It's Ann Hudson.
1: I've been so impressed with an up-and-coming country singer named Jake Worthington. He's even caught the eye of some of the big country stars, landing opening spots for Brad Paisley and Luke Combs, but he is pausing his career as he addresses issues affecting both him and his family. On Instagram, he explained to fans that he was taking a career break. He says, "I live a life as my heroes did, but the life has gotten a hold of me. I love my family, my friends, and my fans too much to let it take over. I need to take some time to work on myself for my wife and my daughter." He says he promises he'll come back even better. Well, in case you missed it, Blake Shelton finally attended Gwen Stefani, his wife's residency at the Sphere. She's doing the residency with her band, No Doubt. People were just speculating why he hadn't seen her show yet, but he finally made it. It was all over the internet. He was like, "See, I'm here." So I love that.
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1: Ann with an E.
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7: What's up, everybody? I've got one final hour of Saturdays After Midnight starting right now. Welcome. I'm Granger Smith, your host. I've got some things that went down on this day in history I want to talk about that I've written down, plus some Nashville news, the latest stories about your favorite stars out there in Nashville with Ann Hudson. All of this here as we get our Saturday rolling. We are

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2: 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That's why we're bringing the music and the meaning. Granger's with you all night with songs, stories, and conversations that keep it real. Thanks for being a part of the After Midnight family.

0: talking about history. And he's even got the diploma to prove it. It's time for This Day in History on After Midnight with Granger Smith.
1: On this day, June the 6th, 1944, D-Day. More than 156,000 U.S. and Allied forces landed on the beaches of Normandy during World War II. 1980, the movie Urban Cowboy starring John Travolta was released. 1982, Israeli troops invade Lebanon to drive out the PLO. 1987, Steffi Graf won the French Open in tennis. 1998, Sex and the City premiered on HBO. 2000, Rascal Flatts released their first album. Some famous birthdays include Freddy Krueger himself, actor Robert Englund, and WWE star Drew McIntyre. Those are just a few things that went down on this day in history.
0: You're up after midnight with Granger Smith.
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106.1 The Bull. I appreciate you listening here late on a Friday, early on a Saturday. Where do you have After Midnight turned up tonight? My number's 866-607-8383. Hit me up tonight.

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1: Hey, Granger, good morning. It's my turn tonight. I got the late night baby shift duty for our newborn. But at the same time, I get to do some housework around here. So thank you for keeping me entertained throughout the night, bro. God bless.
0: Thank you so much, bro. I appreciate you.

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1: Ann Hudson coming in with the latest Nashville updates. And what do you have for us today?
2: Oh, this is cool, Granger. Carly Pierce opened up about working behind the scenes with Riley Green on their video. I got that story coming up in your Nashville news next.
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0: 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It's Ann Hudson.
1: Have you seen the music video with Carly Pearce and Riley Green? It's the video for If I Don't Leave, I'm Gonna Stay. Well, if you haven't seen it yet, they get pretty intimate in the video. And Carly Pearce opened up about that experience.
2: Like our first scene when you're watching the video, like when our faces are like right here singing to each other. And you know, I know Riley, like he's my friend. We're friendly, whatever. But like, not like that. They were like, okay, guys, it's like, you know, noon on like a Tuesday. They're like, all right, we're gonna start with this. And they're like, get in there. And I was like, I need a bottle of champagne right now.
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106.1 The Bull. Okay, y'all, this show of Saturdays After Midnight is officially over, but I want to remind you, there's another show just kicking off right now on Yee Yee Radio. 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

0: Hey, everybody, welcome. It's our first countdown of June. Thanks for hanging out. We're counting down the biggest 30 songs in country music, and our guest this week is Ashley McBride. She will even perform at some point during the countdown. So we have Ashley coming up. We have the 30 songs of the week coming up. But before we get to this week's, let's check in with Amy and get a recap of last week's top three.
1: The number three song went to Cody Johnson, The Fall.
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1: The number two song was Ella Langley's Be Her.
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1: And last week, the number one song in the country went to Tucker Wetmore with Brunette.
4: Never been fishing, never been button. Gotta be one that don't remind me. If you there beside me, I need to find me a Brunette.
0: All right, let's go with this week. At number 30, it's Zach Top and South of Sanity on the Country Top 30.
5: Number

0: That was Ashley McBride with One Night Standards. And we're so happy that Ashley McBride is here with us. Ashley, I got to tell you, the onesies that you got our daughter, who's a baby, so funny. They're so funny.
1: Oh, the tattoos?
0: Yes. And she just grew out of them now, but she definitely wore them. And people thought they were like, where did you get the tattoo? I was like, no, those are Ashley McBride onesies. So my wife, super thankful. We got many good laughs.
1: They were so cute.
0: Yeah, they were good. So I'd like to have, if it's okay with you, you to name a drink after me at your bar.
1: Sure.
0: I got some ideas.
1: Okay.
0: So Ashley has an NA bar in Chiefs.
1: Mm-hmm.
0: How about, I got a couple things here. Number one, the Pina Boneslada. Hmm. Okay, doesn't work for her.
1: That feels right. A little
2: risky.
1: I don't know that. I like
3: can see where you're going.
0: Okay.
1: Pina.
0: Well, then what, the Boney Colada? Because I'm always looking for like
1: right.
0: NA drinks everywhere I go. Okay,
1: right.
0: Okay. All right. How about the Bone Dry Margarita?
1: Bone Dry. Bone Dry is great. You could do a Bone Dry Martini, a Bone Dry Margarita.
0: How about the Self-Deprecating Daiquiri?
1: Self-deprecating daiquiri.
0: Bobby's self-deprecating daiquiri.
2: Yeah. That's perfect.
0: Okay, yes. Just think about
1: that. The way
0: that.
1: Humor comes in the glass.
0: The mint bonito.
1: Hey, I actually like that.
2: That's awesome, dude. I like that one.
0: You guys like, that was terrible. Yeah. That was the worst one.
1: Yeah, the bonito is great.
0: I thought that was my worst one.
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0: Hey, thanks for being here. Back to the countdown at number 28. It's Dustin Lynch and Easy to Love on the Country Top 30.
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2: We got a request now from Sean listening in Louisville, Kentucky. He's requesting Jason Aldean, Trouble with a Heartbreak. Don't

0: John Party boots off at number 27 here on the countdown. And now let's play What Year Was It?
1: What year, what year, what year, what year was it? What year, what year, what year, what year, what year was it?
0: All right, all these things happened in the exact same year. What year was it? Lady Gaga wore the meat dress to the MTV VMAs. Instagram launches. And Natalie Portman's Black Swan hits the box office. What year was it? Black Swan, Instagram launches, meat dress from Lady Gaga. I'll give you a second to think about it. Can you name the year? If the year that you are naming in your head quietly is 2010, you are correct. Also from that year, here is Carrie Underwood and Undo It here on the Country Top 30.

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1: Phil in Portland, Oregon, used the hashtag Country Top 30 to request This Heart from Corey Kent on the Country Top 30. I'm

0: Lauren, Elena, and Chase Matthew, All My Exes at number 25 here on the countdown right now. Ashley McBride is with us in studio. I'm a massive fan of yours. I was so happy to see that people were loving your record. I was watching you talk about, too. Did you not get to be part of the album release? Were you just on the road or what?
1: Just doing work. Just all of the work. The whole parade that goes all of the months leading up to that, which is 12 of those.
0: It took a year to do the album?
1: And we did the album, and then we just got to have to sit with it for a year. So we have songs that we want to play, you know, that we can't play out yet. And then all of the press and the media, and we do the Tonight Show, and we do Kelly Clarkson, we do all the things. So I'm in a plane, we're not in the bus, like, plus we're doing a couple shows here and there, but we can't play the new record yet because it's not out. And so all of everything just kind of feels like a holding pattern. Even though you're doing what you love, you can't do the new record yet. So on release day, I had a full day of press and media, and then I guess I seemed sad.
0: Who said you were sad? People online? Or your friends?
1: My friends were like, are you okay? And I was like, I'm fine. Which, of course, I was like, oh, I know I'm sad. Because I want to be with the guys. I want to be with Dana and Blakely. And I want to be with our crew. And we made an amazing record that I'm really proud of. And we deserve to drink mocktails and have a cake and have that acknowledged.
0: Have you got to, like, do it now with them?
1: And yeah, being all together and just hugging. And it was true us fashion. Dana brought a cake. We couldn't find forks or plates, but we found a bunch of knives. So we just cut it into little pieces and stabbed it, and people would walk by. We're just like eating it with a knife. That was a very, very us thing to do.
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0: Ashley McBride has her guitar. She's tuning it. She's going to play in studio live for us next.
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0: So glad you're spending time with us here today. We got a lot of great music on the way, but now a throwback from 2012. A former number one. Here is Florida Georgia Line, Cruise, on the Country Top 30.

0: John Morgan, Kid Myself, at number 24 here on the countdown.
1: We got another request now. This one is from Addie, listening in Baltimore, Maryland. She wants to hear Hardy Truck Bed. So here you go.

truck bed from Hardy by request. And now Ashley McBride is in studio with us. She has her guitar. She has a foot tambourine on. So off her new record, here is a performance from Ashley McBride of her song, Arkansas Mud.

0: Yes, there it is.
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14: Amy tells a joke. Amy tells a joke. Amy has a joke to tell to you.
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0: Why?
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0: All right, there you go. Shaboozy and Jelly Roll are now at number 23. This is a former number one song. It is Amen on the Country Top 30.
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0: Ashley McBride, What If We Don't, and she is in studio with us today. Hey, tell me the meaning behind that song.
1: What If We Don't is the moment of right before you make a decision, and it's not an easy one. This is a, do I leave the friend zone or are we safer here? In that little bitty moment, anything could happen. Because after that moment, you're going to have to live with the I did take the chance or the I didn't take the chance for the rest of time. And you may ruin that friendship by taking the chance, and you may ruin your chances by not taking it. So it is the possibility that anything could happen, that we might regret how far we let it go, but what if we don't? And it just so happens that a few years after this song was written, I got in the situation. So, you know, there's Randall Clay, Terry Joe Box, and I wrote this song, and then we pulled from all areas of our lives. And then later, the question would be asked to me, and I would say no. And then that ended in tragedy. That ended in, it's not like somebody sped away in a car and met their end right then. It was the next day. It was just a complete freak accident. But that right there really drove the song home in me, because I didn't. And there's no way to know. There's no way to know if that would have ruined everything or if it would have been great. Like, there's just no way to know.
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0: Ella Langley and Morgan Wallen up next. Ella's song, Choosing Texas, just took over Morgan Wallen's song last night to become the fifth longest song to stay at number one in the Hot Country Songs chart ever. So now they're doing a song together. At number 21, Ella Langley and Morgan Wallen. Here is I Can't Love You Anymore on the Country Top 30.
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1: Time now for another request. This is from Sarah listening in Sioux Falls, South Dakota. She used the hashtag Country Top 30 to ask for Dasha's Austin. So here you go, Sarah. We had

0: At number 19, that song was MacArthur from Hardy, Eric Church, Morgan Wallen, and Tim McGraw. All right, now we got a request.
1: Yeah, this is for Sam Hunt, Outskirts. This is from Celeste in Albuquerque, New Mexico. Here you go, Celeste.
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0: That is George Burrs and Luke Bryan. At number 18 with Ride, Ride, Ride, we have Ashley McBride in studio with us now. You're announcing the new tour. So you're doing the End of the Wild tour.
1: Yes.
0: So when when you do your shows, I feel like you're like such a sophisticated thinker and writer. Where do you do like the songs that casuals know?
1: Yeah, accidental fans, like casual fans. Yes. Where do we put
0: those? If it's like someone's like, I know the song about the room key. Now I'm going to go watch Ashley McBride. And where do you put those songs?
1: That needs to be in the first three.
0: Oh, really?
1: Yeah.
0: You hit it hard at the very beginning.
1: Well, it needs to be something familiar. So we start with a statement and whatever that statement is. And I like the statement to be, you've arrived. And that's usually very loud.
0: So you want to come hard and loud and...
1: Right.
0: Yeah.
1: That way, if you weren't in your seat, that's not my fault. But then a couple songs in, especially if they're like, is this the girl that like leaves lights on all the time in her house, especially where food is prepared? You want to make sure that they recognize, especially if we were to start the show with Blackout Betty or Arkansas Mud, you're like, I think I came to a different show. Because there's such a diversity in what we're really good at. And country music has such a diverse range of what that is. So if we hit it hard at the beginning with a rock song, I do want to give you a mid-tempo that you're super familiar with in the first three or four.
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0: Ashley will tell us the story about how someone tipped her $1,500 one night. It's a great story. It's coming up.
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0: We are nearly halfway through our countdown. So let's get to number 17 right now. Here is Vincent Mason. Wish You Well on the Country Top 30. Number

0: Kane Brown, woman at number 16 here on the countdown. We have Ashley McBride in studio. When you first started playing out in Arkansas and you're playing bars, what was the most you had ever been tipped in a night?
1: Back in the day, North Little Rock, Arkansas, a bar called Reno's Argenta, Main Street. This guy had come in. He's in like painter's clothes, and it was all one color, kind of cream. It was kind of stain, paint all over it. He came in and he was like, "Hey, what time do you start, sweetheart?" And I was like, "In 20 minutes." He handed me a $100 bill and he said, "Start right now." And I said, "It's no problem. I'll just be dang. It's 10 o'clock. And throughout the show, he kept coming back to the tip jar, which was the red gas can. And he would say things. "We're starving for you. Where have you been? Don't you know you're supposed to be here?" And then he bought the whole bar round of shots. When he did that, I said, "Hey, I would like to tell the people in attendance tonight who to thank for their whiskey." And he said, "It doesn't come from me. It comes from the Lord." And I said, "Okay, congratulations, everybody. You can thank Jesus for your fireball." And just being very, you know, irreverent and very casual about it. On my break, 4-hour set, on my break, he came up and he said, "Would you let me pray with you right now?" I don't know this man. And I was raised in the church. And so I put my hands in his and I said, "Of course." He said, "Did you know God chose you?" And I said, "Yes, I do. I know God chose me." And he said, "No, not as the entertainer. You're the accidental preacher." And we prayed together and I finished the show and I never saw him again. But by the end of the show, he had put 15 of those $100 bills in the gas can.
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0: And now I present to you Lauren Watkins. I think everybody can relate to having a broken heart at one time or another. Sometimes you may have multiple broken hearts, and then you're repeating the same thing after every breakup. Well, that's what this song is about. Lauren Watkins is reflecting on the breakup habits that once felt hard to shake, including having yourself a really good cry. Lauren Watkins is our Spotlight Artist of the Week with her song, Heartbreakaholic, here on the Country Top 30.

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0: Ashley McBride in studio with us in a second. We'll throw back to some music from Cole Swindell, and we're getting closer to the top 10 songs in country music.
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0: Bobby, you're up. Otis Redding, who wrote what song, Amy?
3: Sitting on the dock of the bay.
0: Yeah, good job.
3: Watching the town.
0: You know he died before that was released?
3: Nope.
0: Never got to know his own success.
3: That's terrible.
0: Me and Bobby McGee.
3: He sang that.
0: No,
3: too.
0: Do you know who sings that?
3: No.
0: Janis Joplin?
3: Yes.
0: Never got to experience it. Died before.
8: So sad.
3: 27. Is she part of the 27
0: she
3: call?
0: Is, probably, I believe. Yeah. Good job on that.
8: Yeah.
0: My things about Otis Redding. Did you know he wrote Respect?
3: I did not.
0: Mm-hmm. The song that we know Aretha Franklin for singing.
3: Did you know I sang that in fifth grade?
0: I did not. Tell me more.
3: We sang Respect. We sang Mr. Postman. Mr. Postman?
8: Wait a minute,
3: please, Mr. Postman. Wait.
0: Oh, that's a different one.
3: Please, Mr. Postman, look at me.
0: Ooh.
3: If there's a letter back for me.
0: Ooh. Otis Redding wrote Respect in 1965 and released it 2 years before Aretha Franklin, but his version focused on a man who wanted respect.
8: Oh.
0: And his version of respect was action.
3: Getting
0: action. He's like, just a little respect when I get home. Like he wanted, he wanted respect. Finger quotes when he got home.
8: Yeah. Oh. That's a different vibe. It's a different, for sure.
0: Yeah, that one's
3: weird.
0: A little,
3: picturing us like in fourth or fifth grade singing that now.
0: Well, no, because Aretha made it really about respect.
3: Mm-hmm.
0: His respect was felt a little predatory.
17: Amy, you're up.
3: So the oldest living land animal on Earth is.
0: Oh, let me take a guess here with the tortoise.
8: Oh, it's got to be one of those tortoises.
18: Yep.
3: It is a tortoise.
0: Oh, nice.
3: How old is...
8: Still alive, right?
3: Yeah, still alive.
0: Oh, you're talking about one specifically?
3: It's the oldest living land animal on Earth right now.
8: I saw this on Instagram.
0: I don't want to overguess because it'll make the number look bad. What do you have?
3: Well, his name is Jonathan.
0: Okay, how old Jonathan?
3: And he's a tortoise, and he's 194 years old. It's estimated that he was born in 1832.
0: It's a long time.
8: The fact that he stayed alive is crazy.
3: He holds a Guinness World Record.
0: But they stay alive as a species.
8: Yeah, but somebody has to feed him. Jonathan's not chilling in the jungle,
3: yeah,
8: right?
3: Yeah, it's passed down.
0: Yeah, that's true.
3: Like someone cares for him.
0: The world's oldest living animal, 190. Jonathan the tortoise. I'm looking at him. He still looks as young as he did when he was 110.
8: That a boy, Jonathan.
18: Wait, so he's not in the wild?
0: No, he'd be dead if he's in the wild. I'm looking at an old man who's about 100 hugging him right now.
8: He's been his caretaker for years.
0: Yeah.
3: He actually holds two Guinness World Records because one is the oldest living land animal and then the other is for the oldest Chelurinen, which is a...
0: Maybe don't try that one.
18: Yeah, let's just skip that.
3: Well, it's the family of turtle, tortoise, or terrapin.
8: I wonder if Jonathan's happy.
0: I don't think animals have a happiness. Animals don't really...
3: Oh, my dog...
0: I think there's fulfillment that allows them to do nature-based happiness, but I don't think they have happiness, sadness. I think humans have, 40 emotions. That would be one of the emotions.
8: Yeah. I just wonder if Jonathan, is like, why am I still alive? Like,
3: does he have restroom issues?
8: Right? My bones hurt.
0: Yeah. Yeah, that's a good question. I think I went a little too...
8: Are animals really happy?
0: Yeah, my answer was a little too existential, and I apologize for that.
8: I like it.
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Corey Kent, Co Wetzel, Rocky Mountain Low at number 13 here on the countdown. A throwback now to 2020. Here is Cole Swindell, Single Saturday Night, here on the Country Top 30.

0: Luke Combs, Days Like These at number 11 here on the countdown. We have Ashley McBride in studio with us today.
1: Do you ever feel like you weren't supposed to be around places you were in? Did people make you feel that way?
2: Oh, yes. I've been in some really interesting situations. I got in a truck one night, in my truck. I had loaded up my gear. It was after the bouncers had taken the trash out. So big mistake. I should have been gone by then. And I went to go close the door of my Tundra, and a big drunk guy was between the door and the frame. And he's hammered. So it does not matter how hard I push or if I hit him square in the nose. None of this is going to faze this guy. And I'm not pulling this door closed unless he says I get to. And that'll piss me off. But that's why I keep a taser in the cup holder. It works every time.
0: Have you read
2: every time at one of one times?
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0: Ashley McBride tells us the one song that surprises her the most when it comes to her fans. Also, Bailey Zimmerman coming up, and the top 10 songs are on the way. We'll get some Megan Maroney in there for sure.
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0: Welcome back. Glad everybody's listening. Our listener Theo in Providence, Rhode Island, wants to hear Bailey Zimmerman, Where It Ends. This is a country top 30 request.
20: And

0: Jason Aldean, Don't Tell on Me at number 9 here on the countdown. Okay, we're lucky enough to have Ashley McBride in studio. When you put this record out, what did you not expect to get from people that you got from people?
1: Maybe I expected a little pushback on The Bottle Tells Me So.
0: Why?
1: I've made it a point to not soapbox about not drinking. And so I tried to be really careful there that that isn't preachy and it isn't soapboxy. It just is a statement that there was a problem. And I think the thing that has surprised me most right now at live shows is the number of people singing so loud during Bottle Tells Me So. And for some of those people that are singing, their bottle isn't a bottle. Mm. It's a something else. And you can see it, which means that there is a moment happening there with us together that is super healing. That he in not in like, come here and I will lay hands on you and heal you. It just something hurts a little less after that song.
0: The album is called Wild. The tour is Into the Wild.
1: Yes, okay. You nailed it.
0: Okay, so the album is out and the tour is Into the Wild. Just announced 26 dates. You can go to AshleyMcBride.com or to her socials. McBride with a Y.
1: That's right, McBride with a Y.
0: McBride with a Y. I am such a fan. I hope this album does everything that you want it to do. Maybe it already has. I don't know. There she is, the wonderful Bell on Her Boot. Ashley McBride. There she is.
1: Thank you. Thank you.
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0: A request coming up for some Morgan Wallen and Ernest. And also, we're getting closer to the number one song. Ella Langley, Cody Johnson, and more all coming up.
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0: While the world watches the FIFA World Cup, Hyundai has eyes on the next generation of talent. 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
0: All right, getting back into the countdown. Ella Langley is at number 8. This is a former multi-week number one. Falling down to 8 this week. Choosing Texas on the country top 30.
19: Number 8. Just when

Ella Langley, Choosing Texas, at number 8 here on the countdown. We do have a request now. Tim is listening in Asheville, North Carolina, and he wants to hear Cowgirls from Morgan Wallen and Ernest.

0: Cody Johnson, The Fall, at number 7 here on the countdown.
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0: We'll get to the Almost Made It song of the week. It almost made it, and it's from Graylin James. That's coming up. A throwback from Sarah Evans is coming up, and the top 5 songs in country music, including some Tucker Wetmore, all on the way.
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0: Now, the Almost Made It song. It did not make the countdown. It almost made the countdown. We expect it to make the countdown. And this one's a wild ride. Graylin James writes about attending his ex-girlfriend's wedding, but you gotta listen to the lyrics because there's, I don't wanna spoil it, quite a twist at the end. And yes, it's supposedly a true story. our almost made it this week on the Country Top 30 is Water at a Wedding from Graylin James here on the Country Top 30.

Luke Combs, Sleepless in a Hotel Room, at number 6 here on the countdown. All right, let's play What Year Was It? All these things happen the same year. What year was it? Mean Girls with Lindsay Lohan hits theaters. Britney Spears marries her childhood friend Jason Alexander in Vegas. They were legally wed for 55 hours. And Janet and Justin Timberlake had a bit of a moment while performing at the Super Bowl halftime show. What year was it? Mean Girls, Britney gets married, and the Janet Jackson, Justin Timberlake moment. Think about that. What year? If you guessed 2004, you are correct. Also from 2004, Sarah Evans, Suds in the Bucket, here on the Country Top 30.

0: Moving on. Josh Ross, Hate How You Look at number 5 here on the countdown.
1: Time now for another request. This one is from Carrie listening in Tulsa, Oklahoma. She's asking for Jason Aldean's Try That in a Small Town.

0: Tucker Wetmore at number 4 with Brunette. That's a former number 1 song. Also, his world tour part 2 kicks off later this month in Connecticut.
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1: With Bobby Bones.
0: Riley Green announced his Cowboy As It Gets tour on Monday. Sales went live yesterday. It kicks off in September. For now, Riley's at number 3 on the Country Top 30 with Change My Mind.
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0: Darius Rucker Wagon Wheel, a request here on the Country Top 30. Now, we're going to get to the number two song. It's been stuck here at number two for a few weeks. So we'll see next week. Maybe it gets to number one. But here is Ella Langley at number two with Be Her on the Country Top 30.
1: Number two.

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1: It's time for the good news
2: with Bobby.
3: Tell me something good.
0: How old were you when you learned how to ride a bike?
4: Oh, gosh. I don't really know. To be 5? Is that...
0: You learned at a normal...
4: I'm guessing.
0: So there was a team bonding session, Fort Scott Community College in Kansas. It's a, you know, obviously college, freshman player, never learned how to ride a bike.
4: Oh.
0: Well, it's okay. He's going to live.
4: I know.
5: It's just a bike.
0: Yeah, I mean, he's not sick.
5: It's not like...
4: I know.
0: But he never learned how to ride a bike, and his team was like, you know how to ride a bike? And so they taught him how to ride a bike.
4: Oh, I love
5: that. Wow.
0: And so the coach, Matt Glover, got and was like, okay, here's how to ride a bike. And so they didn't tease him about it. And this is video of the moment where he rides his bike and his teammate. Again, these are 18, 19, 20 year olds.
5: I love this.
0: And they're celebrating him. Go ahead.
4: That's awesome.
0: That's
4: I love
0: awesome.
4: That.
0: Cool. I just pictured this kid, teenager, like, you know, I have the handlebars and he's all shaky wobbly. The first time and he's all shaking with it. But they're rooting him on. I love that story. That's from USA Today. That is what it's all about.
1: That was Tell Me Something Good.
0: Our new number one song is coming up. It's just minutes away here on the Country Top 30.
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0: We have reached the number one song. Not a bad weekend for Jordan Davis. On Friday night, he performed at the Opry, and now he's number one on the country top 30. To close us out on the countdown, your new number one is Jordan Davis, Turn This Truck Around.
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0: 1061 The Bull with Ella Langley and Morgan Wallen. I can't love you anymore. Getting our Saturday morning going. Hello, it's Amy James. We're going to get you all caught up today. What went down in country music and pop culture throughout the show. We begin with George Birch.
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0: Number one for new country and Bobby Bones in the morning. 106.1 The Bull. That's Kid Myself from John Morgan. Hey, it's Amy James. Something you want to hear? 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What you got, Tasha?
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1: 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Did you hear the big announcement this week? Our iHeartRadio Music Festival is coming back to Las Vegas this September. Lainey Wilson and Kenny Chesney represent country music. So many other amazing performers like BTS and Weezer, the Goo Goo Dolls and Benson Boone. Win it before you can buy it. Trip resumes on Monday. 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
1: 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It's number five now. For flavors, we go cookie dough 3, chocolate chip 2, and strawberry numero uno.

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1: Hello, it's Amy James, and it's all going down this weekend at Nashville CMA Fest. If you're not there, like myself, guess what? We get to watch the CMA TV special Riley's going to host with Lara Spencer. It airs on ABC June 25th. 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

0: 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Hello, it's Amy James. We've begun America's celebration. 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
1: What would you say is the first day of the week? A poll asked that question. 54% of Americans say Monday. That's how I feel, because it's the start of the work week. But 45% said Sunday. And then who are these people? 1% said another day.

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1: Monday morning at 7:20, by listener request, we're going to play a 90s country lyrics game. How good do you know your 90s country songs? We'll do that Monday. See you then on The Bobby Bones Show.

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Thanks so much for turning on 106.1 The Bull, Youngstown's number one for

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0: 1061 The Bull, Youngstown's number one for new country. That's Jason Aldean, as I mentioned, this weekend in Nashville at CMA Fest. Jason Aldean is performing at his 20th. Does he still enjoy it?
1: I mean, it's a big thrill for us as artists to get to go out and play in front of that many people. People come to this festival from all over the country, man, and so we want to go out and give them the best show we can.
0: We'll take that as a yes. The latest from Josh Ross next.
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Hello, it's Amy James. We just announced the amazing lineup for our iHeartRadio Music Festival. 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

0: on the bull, number one for new country in Youngstown. With Russell Dickerson, his wife Kaylee was on a podcast recently talking super sweet about him, remembering how they were friends in college before they started dating. We'll hear a little snippet next.
1: Lord knows I got a time, and there's a few in here tonight. Well, I've learned my lesson too many times. Blows like you put

Country. Weekends in the country. Yeah, buddy, that's what I call living right. 106.1 The Bull, Youngstown's number one for news.

0: The home of the Bobby Bones Show, 106.1 The Bull. Hello, it's Amy James. As promised, Russell Dickerson's wife, Kaylee, she was recently on a podcast talking about how she and Russell were friends in college before they started dating.
1: I always say I only ever remember being his friend. Like, everyone in the halls would be like, Russell, because he would walk down the halls like with this huge wingspan, just being like, what's up, everybody?
2: Yeah.
1: And everybody was his friend. Like, even if you didn't have friends and you were introverted, like, he always found a way to crack the code.
0: Oh, that's so sweet. Riley Green is next.
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106.1 The Bull. We got some music news from Corey Kent. He's releasing his next album, Heartland Rock and Roll, on September 25th. 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

0: Number one for new country in Youngstown, 106.1 The Bull. That's MacArthur, a song written by Hardy. He's joined by Eric Church, Morgan Wallen, and Tim McGraw to sing it. And Hardy is part of Luke Bryan's big announcement made this week. Details next.
1: On a lost and lonely highway, paying for my sins. If you ever saw me out last Friday, a lying gimme.

0: 1061 The Bull. That's Thomas Rhett. He's also a part of Luke Bryan's announcement from this week. 2027 Crash Maya Playa has been announced. It'll be happening in Cancun starting January 13th, along with Luke, Thomas, Hardy, and so many more, including, of course, the mayor of Crash Maya Playa, Dustin Lynch.
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0: 106.1 The Bull, number one for new country in Youngstown. Hi, it's Amy James. Megan Maroney has kicked off her sold-out Cloud 9 tour. She really had to make sure she was in shape. Why?
1: Sometimes my outfits weigh like 10 to 15 pounds. When I've done the performance, I'm like, I am not in shape for this. So I'm rehearsing in a weighted vest on a treadmill. Sauna and cold tub every day.
0: Woo! That's quite the regimen. Here's Beautiful Things.

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1: Monday morning at 7:20, by listener request, we're going to play a 90s country lyrics game. How good do you know your 90s country songs? We'll do that Monday. See you then on The Bobby Bones Show. I can tell.

1061 The Bull. Hello, it's Amy James. And no matter where you are in Youngstown, the best country always plays here. Thanks so much for turning on 1061 The Bull, Youngstown's number one for new country.

1061 The Bull. That's Ella Langley and Morgan Wallen. I can't love you anymore. Hello, it's Amy James. A few Hollywood notes from the week. I think I watched The Birds, Hitchcock's movie, during the pandemic, and it was scarier than I thought. It's like kind of a creepy movie. Well, a limited series remake is in the works, and I love who they've cast. Sarah Snook from Succession.

0: will play the lead character. And a Gene Wilder biopic. He was the original Willy Wonka. People really calling on them to cast Jeremy Allen White as Gene.
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2: We're celebrating America's 250th birthday, getting you out there to see the landmarks, national parks, cities, and states that make our country amazing. 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

The Bull 106.1. That's called Boston. New artist Stella Lefty. I'm loving that song, and she's already sold out her first tour. A pretty impressive feat. Hey, it's Amy James. Weekends here. 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

0: Youngstown's number one for new country. 106.1, The Bull. That's Kane Brown, woman. Well, a new film telling of the story of the life and career of Shania Twain is currently in development. Apparently, they have a script and they have a director, Leah McKendrick, and Shania is going to be producing the film. I can't wait.
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0: The home of the Bobby Bones Show, 106.1 The Bull. Hey, it's Amy James. I did some listening. There are no lyrics. It's just simple melody. Rockabye Baby has made lullaby renditions of Post Malone's hits. It dropped yesterday.
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0: Monday morning at 7:20, by listener request, we're going to play a 90s country lyrics game. How good do you know your 90s country songs? We'll do that Monday. See you then on the

0: Essex won the bull, Youngstown's number one for new country. With Ella Langley, choosing Texas took her to a whole new level of fame. How's she dealing with it?
1: You know yourself the best and your artistry. And like, at the end of the day, I'm the one that's going to have to do that interview. I'm the one that's going to have to sing that song every night. I'm the one that's going to have to go take those pictures. I'm the one that's going to have to work with these people and not compromising who you are as a human being.
0: Now there's a woman with a good head on her shoulders. Cole Swindell, next.
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1: The legendary artist that is Garth Brooks got some big news this week. He'll be receiving the Artist of a Lifetime Award from the Recording Industry Association of America. 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
1: I hope you don't mind. I'm going to be a little greedy. I'm going to play a song for me. I'm sure you'll like it too. Randy Houser, How Country Feels. Going to get that on after Ella Langley. It's beer.

0: 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She got the best to me. 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

0: Number one for new country and Bobby Bones in the morning. 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
1: Thanks for having us on. My name's Corey. You can find me on the TikTok and Gram at Corey on Radio. Scott, you had the weekend shift just finished, though. What are you going to do now?
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106.1 The Bull. My name's Corey. No matter where you are in Youngstown, the best country always plays right here with us. So thank you for turning us on. 106.1 The Bull, Youngstown's number one for new country. It's been a

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2: Hope you're having a great weekend. My name's Corey. Chatting it up with Brittany right now. You just wrapped up work. What does he do?
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0: There's a little rumor that R-rated comedies are dead, which is why Scary Movie is back, but we do want to apologize to the few people who may get their feelings hurt. White people, black people, off-white people, Mexicans, Diddy's cleaning lady.
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0: There's just a few more. First Amendment, Second Amendment, stoners, people named Chet, mamas, yo mama, my mama, all mamas in general. And last but not least, white people.
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0: 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It's back Monday morning at 8. Here's Dan and Shay.

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1: 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How good do you know your 90s country songs? We'll do that Monday. See you then on The Bobby Bones Show.

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1: Thanks for having us on. My name's Corey on the TikTok and Graham. So it looks like they might have overreacted. 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

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Kenny Chesney, Lainey Wilson, Snoop Dogg, all a part of our iHeartRadio Music Festival in Vegas this September. 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
1: 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Leslie, you got us on while driving and you're talking. Is this a good idea?
2: I'm driving very slowly.
1: No, that's not good. You're that car that's going under the speed limit that everybody hates. Yeah, maybe you need to get off the phone with me.
2: No, you're good. I'm not on you with my hands.
1: You're not on me with your hands. That's interesting.
2: Well, I mean, I'm not on the phone with my hands.
1: I think I need to get HR involved. Hang on.
3: What you think of my new saddle, Lizard?
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1: Santa, I wasn't expecting you. 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Want to see if I've been good? 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I've been great, buddy.

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1: Monday morning at 7:20, by listener request, we're going to play a 90s country lyrics game. How good do you know your 90s country songs? 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See you then on The Bobby Bones Show. Maybe.

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So thank you for turning us on. 106.1 The Bull, Youngstown's number one for new country.

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1: You ever feel like AI is taking over everything? Because it's now getting into debt collecting. This is going to be a nightmare situation. My name's Corey, and it's already turning out to be pretty bad because apparently they're misdialing numbers, and then they keep dialing the wrong number. Or they're calling about a debt that you settled a long time ago. 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
1: This sounds so futuristic. 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
1: Little Big Town, they're getting around to giving us a new album. It's going to be called It's a Dying Art. Ashley Monroe's on it, Kelsey Ballerini, some others. 12 total songs. It's going to be coming out August 28th.

106.1 The Bull. Hey, it's Bobby Bones. Monday morning at 7:20, by listener request, we're going to play a 90s country lyrics game. How good do you know your 90s country songs? We'll do that Monday. See you then on the Bobby.

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1: You're on TikTok or Gram. Look me up. 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Vance, you are dropping your kiddo off at a friend's house. How old are they?
2: He's 14, about to be 15, and less than a month.
1: So he's like an adult. Like, I mean, he should be walking to his friend's house?
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1: It's a Saturday night, and the soundtrack to it is provided by iHeart Country House Party. It's Wayne, Dee, and Tay. Big guest coming in studio in a few minutes. But first, the Kickstart call. 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
1: All right, we're diving in. Tay, kickstart call time. Let's rock.
2: All right, who do we have on line three?
3: This is Curtis.
1: Curtis, what's up, man? How's your day going?
3: Oh, I'm good. Better now that I'm technically on the way home. But I may or may not be sitting in a parking lot delaying some responsibilities for a few minutes.
1: There's nothing wrong with that. And I don't do it anywhere else other than the grocery store. I'll tend to sit there for like a good 5 to 10 minutes until usually my son is like my shadow right now. And he'll be like, Dad, are we going to ever go in or what? And I'm like, yeah. Actually, we'd be on the way home by now had we just gone.
2: Oh, my God.
1: I love that. What else you got going on today? Anything exciting, bud?
3: Not really. Just you called it, though. I'm sitting in a Walmart parking lot right now.
1: Let's go. Aww. Let's go. Hey, well, enjoy some downtime before you head on in there. We appreciate you calling, man.
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1: Hey, it's Wayne D, Tay Hamilton, and our special guest, Chris Young. Chris in studio with us in just a couple of minutes from right now. Sit tight. Want to check in with him? You can. Text us, 1-877-367-4432. 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
1: Love It New from George Burrs, Luke Bryan, iHeart Country House Party. It's Wayne D and Tay. Got our buddy Chris Young in studio with us. Hey, man, congrats on the bar. Not officially open just yet in downtown Nashville, but it feels like this is something you could have done already. What made this like the perfect storm for you to do it now?
2: I just found the right space. I didn't want something that was crazy big, multi-story. I wanted to do a sports bar. I wanted to do something that, you know, doesn't necessarily lean towards the part of my life that is the majority of it, which is music. I wanted to do something a little bit different. So I finally found a spot. It's 94-person cap. And I was like, yeah. This is it. This is what I've been looking for. So we put a lot of effort into that, a lot of effort into the kitchen. My chefs are absolutely incredible. I feel like it's sort of a slap in the face to them to call it elevated bar food because it's so nice. Like, we did a taste test of everything, and I was just like, man, this is insane. But it's going to be a lot of fun to have that place open. And, you know, we've got a bunch of stuff that we've hung up on the walls, whether it's sports memorabilia all the way to, you know, plaques of mine for music to stuff from friends of mine that they've given and been like, hey, man, hang this up. Let it have a spot. So it's just going to be a different vibe and something that I've been wanting to do for a long time. Just timed out perfectly.
1: Yeah, well, from what we've seen in the pictures and whatnot that you've already showed, it looks awesome, man. Chris Young is our special guest. We got more with him after 8 o'clock.
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